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0: For Northwest Indiana, mostly clear tonight with lows around 50, sunny and warm on Thursday with highs in the mid-70s, mostly cloudy Thursday night with lows in the mid-50s. Lots of sunshine Friday with highs approaching 80. We'll be in the low 80s on Saturday with mostly sunny skies, then sunny on Sunday with highs near 90. That's your region forecast.
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1: U.S. Central Command says it's launched another wave of strikes against Iranian military targets. CENTCOM says in a post the strikes are intended to further degrade Iranian military capabilities used to attack commercial shipping in the Strait of Hormuz. Earlier today, President Trump issued a new warning to Iran, writing on social media, if Iran shoots a ship in the strait, the U.S. will respond by bombing one bridge or power plant. Tropical Storm Bertha is slowly moving west as it hits southern Louisiana. The National Hurricane Center says Bertha is still maintaining 45-mile-an-hour winds and is moving closer to New Orleans. Bertha's center is expected to move near or along the Louisiana and upper Texas coast through Thursday. The Carolinas and mid-Atlantic are still under flash flood threats, after forecasters say a stalled cold front has been drawing moisture from the Gulf and could be fueled by Bertha. Flood watches remain in effect for six states, as rounds of heavy rain and flash flooding are expected for the next several days. I'm Scott Carr.
2: For Northwest Indiana, mostly clear tonight with lows around 50 degrees. We'll be sunny on Thursday with

0: highs in the mid-70s, a great day to kick off the Porter County Fair. Mostly cloudy Thursday night with lows in the mid-50s. We'll be near 80 on Friday with mostly sunny skies. Mostly clear Friday night with lows around 60. Saturday will be mostly sunny with highs in the low 80s. Partly cloudy Saturday night with lows around 70. Highs will approach 90 on Sunday with lots of sunshine. That's your region forecast.
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0: for Northwest Indiana. Temperatures will drop to around 50 overnight tonight under mostly clear skies. Sunny on Thursday with highs in the mid-70s. Mostly cloudy Thursday night with lows in the mid-50s. We'll be near 80 on Friday with lots of sunshine. More sunshine Saturday with highs in the low 80s. Upper 80s to around 90 on Sunday with mostly sunny skies. That's your region forecast.
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0: for Northwest Indiana, mostly clear tonight with lows around 50, sunny and warm on Thursday with highs in the mid-70s, mostly cloudy Thursday night with lows in the mid-50s. Lots of sunshine Friday with highs approaching 80. We'll be in the low 80s on Saturday with mostly sunny skies, then sunny on Sunday with highs near 90. That's your region forecast.
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0: for Northwest Indiana. Temperatures will drop to around 50 overnight tonight under mostly clear skies. Sunny on Thursday with highs in the mid-70s. Mostly cloudy Thursday night with lows in the mid-50s. We'll be near 80 on Friday with lots of sunshine. More sunshine Saturday with highs in the low 80s. Upper 80s to around 90 on Sunday with mostly sunny skies. That's your region forecast.
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0: for Northwest Indiana, mostly clear tonight with lows around 50, sunny and warm on Thursday with highs in the mid-70s, mostly cloudy Thursday night with lows in the mid-50s. Lots of sunshine Friday with highs approaching 80. We'll be in the low 80s on Saturday with mostly sunny skies, then sunny on Sunday with highs near 90. That's your region forecast.
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0: Alzheimer's Association of Northwest Indiana will host three Walk to End Alzheimer's events this fall. 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
1: Temperatures are going to surge, and as a result, it's going to get hot around here.
0: It brings the storms.
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0: For Northwest Indiana, a nice dry stretch of weather here through the weekend and cooler temperatures for our Thursday. Today we'll start off in the low 50s and a high in the mid 70s this afternoon. Beach hazard statement continues through this morning. Mostly cloudy later tonight with a low in the mid 50s. Friday, mostly sunny with a high near 78. Saturday, mostly sunny with a high near 82. Warmer on Sunday and Monday. Temperatures will be back in the upper 80s. That's your forecast.
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1: 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Jury found him guilty, gave him 16 years in hell.

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1: Tropical storm Bertha is slowly creeping west as it moves over southern Louisiana. In the latest National Hurricane Center update, Bertha is still packing 45-mile-per-hour winds and is around 40 miles southwest of New Orleans. The Trump administration is withholding more than $867 million in Medicaid payments to California, citing a crackdown on fraud. Here's Chris Caraggio.
2: It's also withholding $199 million in Medicaid payments to Minnesota for the same reason. The U.S. Department of Health and Human Services says the suspected fraud involves in-home care and immigrant eligibility. HHS Secretary Robert F. Kennedy Jr. says to have the funding released, Governors Gavin Newsom and Tim Walz need to provide basic documentation showing that these services are legitimate and not fraudulent. I'm Chris Caraggio.
1: And the House of Representatives has passed an over $1 trillion annual defense policy bill. The 2027 National Defense Authorization Act was passed 216 to 212, with six Democrats joining most Republicans to vote in favor. I'm Mark Kneefield.
3: For Northwest Indiana, the beach hazard statement continues through this morning with high wave action, waves up to 4 to 6 feet expected along Lake Michigan beaches. Temperatures this morning cooler in the lower 50s. Sunny skies, highs in the mid 70s. Beautiful Thursday on the way. Mostly cloudy skies later tonight. Lows again dropping into the mid 50s. Friday, mostly sunny with a high in the upper 70s. Saturday, mostly sunny with a high in the low 80s. And mostly sunny again on Sunday, a lot warmer with highs in the upper 80s. That's your forecast.
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0: clear tonight with a low in the mid-50s. Friday, mostly sunny with a high in the upper 70s. Mostly clear Friday night, low near 60. A warmer weekend on the way, mostly sunny on Saturday. Highs will be in the low 80s. Sunday, mostly sunny with highs in the upper 80s. That's your forecast.
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0: For Northwest Indiana, the beach hazard statement continues through this morning with high wave action, waves up to 4 to 6 feet expected along Lake Michigan beaches. Temperatures this morning cooler in the lower 50s. Sunny skies, highs in the mid 70s. Beautiful Thursday on the way. Mostly cloudy skies later tonight. Lows again dropping into the mid 50s. Friday, mostly sunny with a high in the upper 70s. Saturday, mostly sunny with a high in the low 80s. And mostly sunny again on Sunday, a lot warmer with highs in the upper 80s. That's your forecast.
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0: For Northwest Indiana, a nice dry stretch of weather here through the weekend and cooler temperatures for our Thursday. Today we'll start off in the low 50s and a high in the mid 70s this afternoon. Beach hazard statement continues through this morning. Mostly cloudy later tonight with a low in the mid 50s. Friday, mostly sunny with a high near 78. Saturday, mostly sunny with a high near 82. Warmer on Sunday and Monday. Temperatures will be back in the upper 80s. That's your forecast.
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For Northwest Indiana, cool start to our Thursday. Temperatures in the low 50s this morning. Beach hazard statement continues through this morning for high waves along Lake Michigan beaches. Sunny skies this afternoon. Highs will be in the mid-70s. Mostly cloudy later tonight with a low

0: in the mid-50s. Friday, mostly sunny with a high in the upper 70s. Mostly clear Friday night, low near 60. A warmer weekend on the way, mostly sunny on Saturday. Highs will be in the low 80s. Sunday, mostly sunny with highs in the upper 80s. That's your forecast.
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2: The House has approved a more than $1 trillion defense policy bill that now heads to the Senate. The 2027 National Defense Authorization Act passed in a narrow vote of 216-212, with six Democrats joining Republicans in support. There are 42 national days that celebrate ice cream every year, and today is one of them. Here's Bree Tennis.
3: Today celebrates the king of ice cream flavors, vanilla. It accounts for about 33% of all ice cream orders. Americans eat about 6 pounds of it every year. That's each. The International Dairy Foods Association says vanilla is the number one choice. So today, eat it plain. Cover it in sprinkles. Make a root beer float. Even a la mode some pie. But whatever you do, if given the choice of chocolate fudge sauce, choose yes. I'm Bree Tennis.
2: And the U.S. is going to help Saudi Arabia develop nuclear energy. The U.S. Energy Department announced on Wednesday the agreement allows the kingdom to use American technology

511, the Rock of the Region, X-Rock 103.9 with Alice Cooper. I'm Scott Rosenberg. It's Porter County Fair time. Kicks off today. And if you're going to be there for opening day at the Porter County Fair, make sure you swing by our Kent Heating and Air Conditioning Pratt Industries radio cabin. It's been provided courtesy of Yoder's Portable Buildings. And yeah, say hi. We got some stuff for you. And our coverage and presentation and participation in the Porter County Fair brought to you in part by North Shore Health Centers, Witten and Witten Attorneys, Ivy Tech Community College, M&S Collision Centers, and Salvation Army of Northwest Indiana. Clapton, and then another check of the roads and the forecasts. Another nice day today.

0: Things off to a pretty good start so far along our highways and expressways. I-65 from the Lakeshore to Lafayette, no problems through Lake County on the Borman Expressway or Klein Avenue between 80 and 94 on the Lakeshore and over the Big Bridge. If you're headed in and out of Southwest Michigan via I-94, that's looking fine as well as the travel through LaPorte and Porter counties in either direction. No issues on the toll road. Inbound Ford to the Ryan looks good. South Shore Trains reporting on time. 219-405-7743, our hotline. Scott Rosenberg, Region News Team Traffic.
1: For Northwest Indiana, high around 76 today. Calm wind becoming north-northeast around 5 miles per hour. Partly cloudy tonight with a low around 57. Partly sunny Friday, highs near 80. Mostly clear skies Friday night with a low around 58. Saturday, mostly sunny, continued dry with highs in the lower 80s. Sunday, mostly sunny skies with highs in the upper 80s. Chance of showers and thunderstorms Monday. That's your region forecast.
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Some kinky stuff on a Thursday morning and performed live for your listening pleasure. But folks, don't try that at home. They are professionals. The Rock of the Region, X-Rock 1039. Doobies now, and then news and traffic and weather and sports and all the stuff to get you up to the minute coming up next here in the region. 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

0: or around 58. Saturday, mostly sunny, continued dry with highs in the lower 80s. Sunday, mostly sunny skies with highs in the upper 80s. Chance of showers and thunderstorms Monday. That's your region forecast.
1: Just clicking over to 533 now on a Thursday morning. Thanks, Laura. It's 52 degrees currently in Crown Point and 53 in Valparaiso. The White Sox topped the Rangers 4-2 in the rubber match of their series in Texas. Andrew Benintendi and Chase Meidroff drove in two runs apiece. The Sox return to Wrigley Field to host the Astros tomorrow. The Cubs managed just a solo homer and a 5-1 loss to the Tigers at Wrigley Field. Seiya Suzuki went deep in the first inning for the Cubs, who are 3-3 since the break. Colin Ray allowed four runs in six frames as he dropped a 7-7. The Cubs begin a seven-game road trip tomorrow in Pittsburgh. The Lake County Corn Dogs host New Lenox tonight. The Gary South Shore Railcats are idle. They'll visit Sioux Falls tomorrow. WNBA, the Fever blew out the Connecticut Sun 123-88 at Cambridge Fieldhouse. Caitlin Clark led all scorers at 27 points for the Fever. Indiana's won three in a row entering the All-Star break. The Sky were edged by the New York Liberty 95-94. Major League Soccer, the Chicago Fire lost 3-2 to Miami. I'm Scott Rosenberg, Bet Sports. 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

I can't take it. Pearl Jam with The Last Kiss. I remember there was a

70s remake of that one. I take it that was from the 60s, like the early 60s originally. I should have Googled that. Let's see. Wikipedia. Last Kiss. What's the heritage of this song? Song written by Wayne Cochran. First recorded by Cochran in 1961. I figured it was like really early 60s. That's the, kind of the vibe that you get from. And teen tragedy songs were all the rage right around then. But who did it in the 60s? Cochran recorded his song in 63, revised by J. Frank Wilson and the Cavaliers, who took to number two. Didn't say what year. Hold on, Last Kiss 64 version. Last Kiss here, 73. It was a single covered by the Canadian group Wednesday, I guess. But I remember that being on the, WLS, WCFL, the AM radio, Top 40 Wars in Chicago. That song was up in the charts for Wednesday. I never heard of them. Canadian band called Wednesday. The Rock of the Region, X Rock 103.9. Here's an American boy, Bon Jovi, and his band, Bon Jovi. Dead or Alive. Oh, more teen tragedy.

0: Off to a pretty good Thursday morning start so far on our highways and expressways. No accidents or incidents to report right now. Volume building will start to slow down in some of our work zone areas, but things moving pretty well right now. Starting to bunch up a little as our volume builds inbound forward as you approach the Dan Ryan merge. South Shore trains are reporting on time. 219-405-7743 is our hotline. Scott Rosenberg, Region News Team Traffic.
1: For Northwest Indiana, temperatures in the lower 50s early this morning, warming up to a high in the mid-70s this afternoon. Winds out of the northeast around 5 miles per hour this afternoon. Tonight, becoming mostly cloudy, lows in the upper 50s. Friday, partly cloudy skies, highs in the lower 80s. Friday night, partly cloudy, continued dry with lows in the upper 50s. Saturday, highs in the lower 80s, with lows in the upper 60s Saturday night. Sunday, partly cloudy, with highs in the upper 80s. A chance of showers and storms Monday, with highs in the lower 90s.
0: 548, just about 549, actually, on a Thursday morning. 52 degrees in Cedar Lake right now, and it's 53 at Lake Eliza.
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1: For Northwest Indiana, temperatures in the lower 50s early this morning, warming up to a high in the mid-70s this afternoon. Winds out of the northeast around 5 miles per hour this afternoon. Tonight, becoming mostly cloudy, lows in the upper 50s. Friday, partly cloudy skies, highs in the lower 80s. Friday night, partly cloudy, continued dry with lows in the upper 50s. Saturday, highs in the lower 80s, with lows in the upper 60s Saturday night. Sunday, partly cloudy, with highs in the upper 80s. A chance of showers and storms Monday, with highs in the lower 90s.
0: 6:04 on a Thursday morning, it's July the 23rd. And right now, 53 degrees in Merrillville, 55 in Munster, 57 currently at the lakefront, the Coast Guard Station in Michigan City. 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

Sammy Hagar with a power pop number there on the Rock of the Region, X Rock 1039. 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

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X-Rock 103.9, 611. We'll check traffic and weather again coming up. Here's a guy celebrating his birthday today. David Essex is 79 today. Only pretty much had this one hit in America, but in England he had no less than, 19 top 40 singles in the UK. It was a much bigger deal over there. And became quite an actor as well. David Essex, happy birthday.

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Well, it's going to be a Saturday night in August when Lynyrd Skynyrd lands at the Credit Union One Amphitheater in Tinley Park. That show's Saturday, August 15th. We're going to give you chances to win tickets in the morning here all next week. So we

0: homer and a 5-1 loss to the Tigers at Wrigley Field. Seiya Suzuki went deep in the first inning for the Cubs, who are 3-3 since the break. Colin Ray allowed 4 runs in 6 frames as he dropped to 7-7. The Cubs begin a 7-game road trip tomorrow in Pittsburgh. The Lake County Corn Dogs host New Lenox tonight. The Gary South Shore Railcats are idle. They'll visit Sioux Falls tomorrow. WNBA, the Fever blew out the Connecticut Sun 123-88 at Cambridge Fieldhouse. Caitlin Clark led all scorers at 27 points for the Fever. Indiana's won 3 in a row entering the All-Star break. The Sky were edged by the New York Liberty 95-94. Major League Soccer, the Chicago Fire lost 3-2 to Miami. I'm Scott Rosenberg, Bet Sports. 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

in the studio. Those Beatles were working on that one, a John Lennon concoction. Everybody's got something to hide, except me and my monkey. That was destined for the White Album, recorded on this day, or they began working on it this day back in 1968. The Rock of the Region, X-Rock 103.9. And coming up quick, Mega Beatles, sponsor of our Good Morning Beatles song each morning. They recreate that great music of the Beatles live with passion, precision, and love. Don't miss them. July 31st at Gabus Arboretum in Valparaiso. Ah, what a beautiful night. What a great show. Mega Beatles at Gabus Arboretum on July 31st. You can follow along with all things Mega Beatles and even see some performance video and all kinds of great stuff. There's merch. It's all at megabeatles.com. Goodbye, Stranger, one from Supertramp. On the Rock of the Region, X-Rock 103.9, traffic and weather check coming up.

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0: Near 90. Chance of showers and thunderstorms Monday with highs again around 90.
1: Coming up on 7:04 on a Thursday morning. It's July the 23rd. 60 degrees at Indiana Harbor in East Chicago. It's 53 in Dyer and 51 in DeMott.
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four big nights at the United Center for Rush just concluded last night, the fourth of four shows, and Rush on their 50-something tour. Annika getting all kinds of a big pop from the crowd when she does those Neil Peart fills and paying tribute to her predecessor. But even Neil's predecessor, that one, In the Mood from the debut album, John Rutsey, the drummer for that debut album. And he was born on this day, John Rutsey, in 1952. So let's not forget John, right? Co-founder of the band. And he died in his sleep of an apparent heart attack related to complications from diabetes. That was in 2008 when John Rutsey died. And I believe it was a diabetes that stopped him from being in Rush. He just made it very difficult to tour because he had juvenile diabetes, John Rutsey. The Rock of the Region, X-Rock 103.9. We'll do it again with Steely Dan, and then we'll do traffic and weather again. Get you up to the minute. Coming up.

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This time, another check of traffic and weather for the region. We do that every 15 minutes in the morning here to keep you up to the minute. It's brought to you by Mothers Against Drunk Driving. For victims of drunk and drug driving, your grief is unique, but you're not alone. You always have a place at MAD. Call the 24-hour victim helpline at 877-MAD-HELP or visit mad.org. Slowing down in a couple of our work zones right now, like near Westville, State Road 2, just south of that Westville roundabout in both directions between 600 North and the roundabout right there near the LaPorte County line. I have flaggers there, I do believe, with that bridge work in progress there. And then also the road work on US 20 in LaPorte County in that Springville corridor approaching State Road 39 from either direction right now, just north of LaPorte there. Inbound forward to the Rand, if you're heading to Chicago, that looks good. And South Shore trains are reporting on time. 219-405-7743, our hotline. Scott Rosenberg, Region News Team Traffic.

0: For Northwest Indiana, temperatures in the lower 50s early this morning, warming up to a high in the mid-70s this afternoon. Winds out of the northeast around 5 miles per hour this afternoon. Tonight, becoming mostly cloudy, lows in the upper 50s. Friday, partly cloudy skies, highs in the lower 80s. Friday night, partly cloudy, continued dry with lows in the upper 50s. Saturday, highs in the lower 80s, with lows in the upper 60s Saturday night. Sunday, partly cloudy, with highs in the upper 80s. A chance of showers and storms Monday, with highs in the lower 90s.
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7: We're ready and we're rolling, and this is

Marty and Whiten checking in with me this morning. Wanted to hear some Paul Butterfield Blues Band. That's my favorite of his New Walking Blues. I love that little tempo skip that they have in there. It's just cool stuff. The Rock of the Region, X-Rock, 1039. I'm Scott Rosenberg. The Porter County Fair kicking off today, so that'll be the next 10 days, and then the Lake County Fair will follow shortly after. They're both like a week later, sort of, than they usually are. And as Ace was saying a little while ago, it's going to be less than a month now. We're going to be playing high school football again here in the region. But first, so we'll check in with Journey and the Fabulous Wheel in the Sky. And then the news break is next. Laura Belushko standing by. 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

Ah, that's some righteous crew right there. I haven't heard that one in a while. Too Young to Fall in Love from the Shout at the Devil album. I had to look that up because I was thinking, I thought that was on their debut, but it was on the second album, actually. Motley Crue, The Rock of the Region, X-Rock 103.9. Yes, they too once were too young to fall in love. Now the writer in their concert contract says that the dressing room has to be stocked with FiberCon. Now we're all getting old together. Here's the Rascals on the X.

0: Expressway is moving along in pretty good shape. That includes the inbound track to Chicago on the Illinois side, in and out of southwest Michigan via I-94. No issues there. We are slowing down in some spots. LaPorte County there, that Springville corridor, US 20 in either direction as you approach State Road 39. So you can expect delays squeezing through that work zone. Same thing with, I think, flaggers or a temporary signal out there on State Road 2 near the Porter-LaPorte County line. This is just south of the Westville roundabout, so expect delays filtering through that work zone as well. 219-405-7743, our hotline. Scott Rosenberg, Region News Team Traffic.
1: For Northwest Indiana, temperatures have been in the lower 50s this morning. Highs in the mid-70s for this afternoon with northeast winds around 5 miles per hour. Becoming mostly cloudy tonight, lows in the upper 50s. Friday, highs around 80 inland, mid-70s near the lake. Mostly clear Friday night, lows in the upper 50s. Saturday, highs in the lower 80s, and Sunday, partly cloudy with highs near 90. Chance of showers and thunderstorms Monday with highs again around 90.
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10: Today in 1977, Foreigner released their second single, Cold as Ice, from their self-titled debut album. The single would be their second to land in the top 10. In 1983, the Police kick off their North American leg of their Synchronicity tour in Chicago, the first of 107 shows. The Police also went to number one on the U.S. album chart with Synchronicity, which spent a total of 17 weeks at number one.

0: Happy birthday to Saul Hudson, better known as Slash of Guns N' Roses. The Rock and Roll Hall of Famer was born in 1965. And that's a look at today, July 23rd in rock history.
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Jets on the Rock of the Region. X-Rock 103.9. I'm Scott Rosenberg along with Laura Velushko. We'll have the national news and catch up on stuff coming up at the top of the hour. 7:52 right now. And after that, Laura's got the latest region news. Police chase that started in Northwest Indiana ended up in Illinois. Some injuries associated with that. And we'll recheck the roads and your forecast as we get closer to the weekend in the region. Around here right now, we salute you with AC/DC on the ice.

0: Temperatures in the lower 50s early this morning, warming up to a high in the mid-70s this afternoon. Winds out of the northeast around 5 miles per hour this afternoon. Tonight, becoming mostly cloudy, lows in the upper 50s. Friday, partly cloudy skies, highs in the lower 80s. Friday night, partly cloudy, continued dry with lows in the upper 50s. Saturday, highs in the lower 80s, with lows in the upper 60s Saturday night. Sunday, partly cloudy, with highs in the upper 80s. A chance of showers and storms Monday, with highs in the lower 90s.
1: 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And right now, it's 51 in Lowell, it's 55 in Hobart, and it's 60 right now at the lakefront Burns Harbor.
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was with the fabulous Tina Turner. That time, it's Only Love, the Rock of the Region, X Rock 103.9, and Foreigner in there too. We've got a big concert coming up this fall as X Rock 103.9 and Ironworkers Local 395 present Rock the Region. Three great region and Chicagoland bands on the stage: Chester Brown, Salamander Drake, and these guys, the Steepwater Band. Here's their brand new one, Pass It All Around on the X.

0: Well, we'll all be passing it all around at Hard Rock Casino. Live on the main stage, Saturday, November 7th, the Steepwater Band there with your headliner, and Chester Brown and Salamander Drake, three great bands out of the many local region bands that we feature here on X Rock 103.9. Too bad we couldn't have them all on, but the whole idea is that if this is a success, we'll do it again and have three different bands on there. I mean, there's so many local region bands we play. We've got so many. We could do this 5-6 years and not get through all of them. So we certainly would like to get all of our region bands that we feature here on that stage at some point. But we got to make sure that we fill the joint, right? And we got still got plenty of time, but you should get your tickets now. The one great thing about this show as X Rock 1039 and Ironworkers Local 395 rock the region on Saturday, November 7th at the Hard Rock in Gary, is that these tickets are not expensive. These tickets are right around $21, $22. You can go check it out now. 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We're a little over half full on that floor, the main in front of the main stage. So let's get those tickets and fill that joint up so that we can do this every year at the Hard Rock as we rock the region. It's also brought to you in part by Duke of Oil and Auto Fix and Frankie's Auto Sales. We'll see you this fall at the Hard Rock Casino. 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Motorists still riding the brakes a bit on the westbound side of 8094 just after I-65 heading over to Broadway. We had things slowing down in both directions between Broadway and Grant a little while ago, but that seems to have improved. Just as I said, some folks riding the brakes just after the I-65 merge heading westbound on the Borman Expressway. Something you'd like to tell us this morning, give us a call, 219-405-7743, our hotline. Scott Rosenberg, Region News Team Traffic.
1: For Northwest Indiana, temperatures have been in the lower 50s this morning. Highs in the mid-70s for this afternoon with northeast winds around 5 miles per hour. Becoming mostly cloudy tonight, lows in the upper 50s. Friday, highs around 80 inland, mid-70s near the lake. Mostly clear Friday night, lows in the upper 50s. Saturday, highs in the lower 80s, and Sunday partly cloudy with highs near 90. Chance of showers and thunderstorms Monday with highs again around 90.
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Well, you're not going to hear those great Chicago bands that got all kinds of radio airplay back in the day on a Chicago station, but you'll hear them here. The Rock of the Region X, Rock 103.9, The Kind, that time when you rock. Great power pop out of Chicago. The Rock of the Region X, Rock 103.9. We got the news break coming up to catch you up on stuff. And first, we've got Tom Petty and the Heartbreakers. We got a great vinyl vault selection today.

0: In Illinois this morning, officials say several people are hurt after a police pursuit from Northwest Indiana ended with a crash on Chicago's far south side. The collision occurred in the 2100 block of West 115th. Officials say the vehicle being pursued struck another car. Authorities say people inside the vehicle that was struck were taken to hospitals. Four victims, including two children, were injured. No word yet on their conditions. An allergy drug is being recalled. Derry Albinger explains why.
1: New Jersey-based Rising Pharma Holdings is recalling four lots of 5-milligram cetirizine hydrochloride tablets. The medication, which is used to treat seasonal allergies and hives, may have been cross-contaminated with ranitidine, which is used to treat heartburn, acid indigestion, and sour stomach. Rising Pharma says customers who have a sensitivity to ranitidine and who take cetirizine hydrochloride may suffer anaphylaxis, which can be life-threatening. The product was sold nationwide to wholesalers and stores. The company is advising anyone who's experienced problems after taking the drug to contact their doctor or healthcare provider. In New Jersey, I'm Daria Albinger.
0: In Valparaiso, the city says one block of Campbell Street will be closed today for water valve and asphalt repairs. The closure on Campbell will be from Park Street to Chicago Street from 8 a.m. to 3 p.m. Your forecast for the region coming up. I'm Laura Velushko.
2: Couple of earlier trouble spots all shored up, and we're moving along in pretty good shape on our highways and expressways across northwest Indiana. Volume at its peak, so we're bumping along light to light through those busy corridors. And we've also got roadwork slowing us down. Porter-LaPorte County line along State Road 2, just south of the Westville Roundabout. Expect delays there with bridge work going on in LaPorte County, U.S. 20 in either direction, approaching State Road 39. 219-405-7743, our hotline, Scott Rosenberg, Region News Team Traffic.
0: For northwest Indiana, high near 76 this afternoon. Calm wind becoming north-northeast around 5 miles per hour. Partly cloudy skies tonight, low around 57. Partly sunny Friday with a high near 80. Friday night mostly clear with lows again around the upper 50s. Mostly sunny Saturday, high near 81. Sunday mostly sunny with highs in the upper 80s. A chance of showers and thunderstorms Monday with highs in the lower 90s. That's your region forecast.
2: 833, it's 66 degrees in Crown Point, it's 66 in Valpo. 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
3: Time to check on the world's greatest collection of 33 and a third relics. 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
2: Well, it was on this day back in 1994, the International Astronomical Union named an asteroid orbiting between Mars and Jupiter after Frank Zappa, who had died the previous December. So here's to Frank, and here's to his asteroid, and here's to the overnight sensation album, Frank Zappa and the Mothers of Invention from 1973. Man, the guitar on this, top shelf.
4: Be moving to Montana soon, just to raise me up a crop of dental floss. Raising it up, waxing it down, in a little white box that I can sell uptown. By myself, I wouldn't have no boss, but I'd be raising my lonely dental floss.

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But I'd leave the sweet stuff to somebody else. But then, on the other hand, I would keep the wax and melt it down, pluck some floss and swish it around. I'd have me a crop, and it'd be on top. That's why I'm moving to Montana.

gonna find me a horse just about this big and ride him all along the borderline with a pair of heavy-duty zircon-encrusted tweezers in my hand. Every other wrangler would say I was mighty grand. By myself, I wouldn't

The original Dental Floss Tycoon, Frank Zappa and the Mothers of Invention, from that great overnight sensation album, 1973, Montana. From the Rock of the Region, X-Rock 103.9. Back in 1994, on this date, the International Astronomical Union named an asteroid orbiting between Mars and Jupiter after Frank Zappa. And he had died the previous December. Here's the Jefferson Airplane now. Grand Funk Railroad coming up. And then another check of traffic and weather all on the way on the X.

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She is special, that Chrissy Hynde. 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Dear Mr. Fantasy, or to whom it may concern, it's traffic this time on the X.

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Bed, Moon, Rising, CCR, The Rock of the Region, X-Rock, 103.9, Guns N' Roses on their way to the Credit One Union Amphitheater in Tinley Park. And today is Slash's birthday. So stick a candle in a cupcake and find him and say, happy birthday, Slash. This is from his album a couple years ago. Great album, mostly cover songs with a lot of guests on it. Tasha Neal is singing on this cover of a Stevie Wonder classic. It's Slash, Living for the City on the X.

Vitae, yeah, Slash with Tosh Neal on vocals from his album a couple of years ago called Orgy of the Damned, released in 2024. And man, great cast of characters on that album. He does a cover of Papa Was a Rolling Stone with Demi Lovato on vocals. Paul Rogers guesting on vocals as he does Born Under a Bad Sign. Let's see here. Dorothy, a heavy metal vocalist, power vocalist, Key to the Highway. He does the Fleetwood Mac tune Oh Well with Chris Stapleton on vocals. Billy Gibbons guests on the Hoochie Coochie Man. He does the old Hoyt Axton tune that Steppenwolf made famous, The Pusher, with Chris Robinson on vocals. It's a really good album. I suggest you check it out. Slash Orgy of the Damned. The Rock of the Region X, Rock 103.9. I'm getting a little punchy because now is the psychedelic portion of our programming morning.

0: The Association. All right, the go-go dancers can stop now. And your empty cup is as sweet as the punch. I don't know what that means. I don't know what that means. Maybe it has something to do that it was revealed eventually by one of the members of the association that the Mary referenced, who is coming along, is actually Mary Jane. Now my empty cup is as sweet as the punch. I guess.
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2: 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In Whiting, Pierogi Fest is this weekend. Mark Edward Willows has more.
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0: the fest has built up quite a tradition, and we will continue it this year with all sorts of entertainment, good ethnic food, a lot of good times, a lot of laughs.
1: Tony Panic, a.k.a. Mr. Pierogi.
2: Pierogi Fest is on the horizon, July 24th through 26th. You know about the food, the vendors, and all that good stuff, but from a personal perspective, my fourth year doing it as Mr. Pierogi, along with Halupki Guy and Miss Punchki and the Bouchas and the Pierogettes, we're out there, we're having a great time, but it's been fun. It's been a blast the past few years, meeting the people, probably one of my favorite things, meeting the people, giving high fives, taking a ton of photos, and just being around that great fest crowd, that great Pierogi Fest crowd. Of course, the parade on Friday night, 7 p.m., everybody comes out to that, so please come on out. It's always a pleasure to meet you guys. Wave to me, I'll wave back, get photos, and just have a blast all around.
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3: Your forecast for the region coming up. I'm Laura Velushko. For Northwest Indiana, high around 76 today. Calm wind becoming north-northeast around 5 miles per hour. Partly cloudy tonight with a low around 57. Partly sunny Friday, highs near 80. Mostly clear skies Friday night with a low around 58. Saturday, mostly sunny, continued dry with highs in the lower 80s. Sunday, mostly sunny skies with highs in the upper 80s. Chance of showers and thunderstorms Monday. That's your region forecast.
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6: Yeah, bonus vinyl vault today because we're celebrating yet another birthday. Andy McKay was born on this day in 1946, saxophonist, plays other reed-type instruments for one of my favorite bands of all time, Roxy Music, and Andy's blowing sax on this one, Editions of You, Roxy Music from the Vinyl Vault on the X.

Andy Mackay, saxophonist for Roxy Music, celebrating his birthday today. Born in 1946, also worked with, Duran Duran, Mama Hoople, John Cale, and Paul McCartney as well. And speaking of Paul and Linda and Wings, Hell on Wheels on

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3: Here's a look at today, July 23rd in rock history. Today in 1977, Foreigner released their second single, Cold as Ice, from their self-titled debut album. The single would be their second to land in the top 10. In 1983, The Police kick off their North American leg of their Synchronicity tour in Chicago, the first of 107 shows. The Police also went to number one on the U.S. album chart with Synchronicity, which spent a total of 17 weeks at number one. Happy birthday to Saul Hudson, better known as Slash of Guns N' Roses. The Rock and Roll Hall of Famer was born in 1965. And that's a look at today, July 23rd in rock history.
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Huey Lewis and the News on the Rock of the Region, X-Rock 103.9. I'm Scott Rosenberg along with Laura Velushko. We'll get the national news and region news from Laura, an update on that forecast with the beautiful weather, but things will get hot and humid again by about Sunday, Monday, according to Region News team meteorologist Matt Wintz. We'll hear from Matt again with another update specifically from him at noon. And coming up top of the hour, as I said, national news, Laura Velushko with Region News. And also, Mike Bonaventure is on his way in here to take over this operation, but I shall be back. KB is going to be ensconced at our location at the Porter County Fair. So stop by and say hi, and I'll be back to cover his shift between 3 and 7 on the Rock of the Region, X-Rock 103.9. Right now, AC/DC on the X.

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Bonnet with you here. Hi, hi, hi. We've got Van Morrison this hour. We'll get to the Scorps, some Supertramp, Beastie Boys. Yeah, it's a Friday. You never know what happens here, huh? Right now, Boston on the X.

Long time from Boston on the Rock of the Region, X-Rock 103.9. Fonda with you here, Van Morrison and the Mighty Zeppelin on the way. Gosh, the Porter County Fair starts today out at the Porter County Fairgrounds in Valpo. Be sure to stop by and say hello to Mike Mulletman Summers and Alicia Tassone. They're going to be out there beginning today. They'll be there today, tomorrow, then Sunday through next week. I know that they're giving away a pair of tickets to see Max McNown tonight. The giveaways are at 5 p.m., and you need to be present to win. So if you want to try to win some tickets with Mike and Alicia, head out there today, but be sure you're there at 5 o'clock. 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
3: 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There's still plenty of summer left, and the best place to spend it is at the Midwest's favorite water park, Deep River in Merrillville, Indiana. It's close by, has lots of water activities like the wave pool, body and tube slides, two river rides, and lots more. Plus, that's where the beachman hangs out, and the beachman knows water parks. We're east of I-65 on US 30 in Northwest Indiana. 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

Scorps on the Rock of the Region, X-Rock 103.9, Can't Live Without You, Zep, Misty Mountain Hop, and Van Morrison, Domino. Bono with you here. We had a birthday shout-outs coming up about 12:10 today. They're brought to you by our friends at Data Graphic. 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Well, myself and my wife last night watched a show off of Hulu called, get ready for it, My Grandfather, Charles Manson. This is a documentary-style program that was produced by Sophia Maddox, who is, by all accounts, the granddaughter of killer Charles Manson. Her father, of course, was the son of Charles Manson. And it's a pretty interesting show. If you have Hulu, you can see it for free up there. I would recommend it. It might be worth, you know, I don't know what it was, maybe a 90-minute show, something like that. But certainly some really interesting revelations about all that that happened in the 1960s and up until now with his granddaughter. Well, here's this super tramp from the crime of the century. This is Bloody Well Right on the X.

0: Beastie Boys, fight for your right to party on the Rock of the Region, X Rock 1039. Just leave your car keys with someone else, please. Tom Petty and the Heartbreakers, The Waiting. Bono with you here, Badfinger, Ted Nugent coming up. We'll have our history mystery just after 11 o'clock today. Also, birthday shout-outs about 12:10. And then we'll have our Live at Lunch with Foreigner here on the X.
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0: Listen up, man. There's still plenty of summer left, and the best place to spend it is at the Midwest's favorite water park, Deep River in Merrillville, Indiana. It's close by, has lots of water activities like the wave pool, body and tube slides, two river rides, and lots more. Plus, that's where the Beachman hangs out, and the Beachman knows water parks. We're east of I-65 on US 30 in Northwest Indiana. See you there.
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Aerosmith, Dude Looks Like a Lady on the Rock of the Region, X-Rock 103.9. Queen and Q will get to Crosby, Stills, Nash this hour. Blue Oyster Cult, Pink Floyd, a little Sweet as well. Right now we have our history mystery for this Thursday morning. Well, on this date in 1904, Charles Mincius decided he was going to do something with ice cream that was never done before. He did this at the St. Louis World's Fair in 1904. What was Charles Mincius' invention? What did it have to do with ice cream? We'll let you know in just a little bit. No Googling, please. Here's Queen on the X.

0: Bonner with you here. Time for our history mystery answer for this morning. On this date in 1904, Charles Mencius did something with ice cream that nobody ever did before. He invented this one thing at the 1904 St. Louis World's Fair. What was it? Well, he says he was the first to put ice cream inside of a pastry cornucopia or a cone. The problem was Ernest Hamwi and Arnold Fornichow had the exact same idea at the exact same time. We don't know if Charles really did this or not, but we'll give it to him for today. Thanks for the cone, Charles. By the way, it is National Vanilla Ice Cream Day today, so go have a cone.
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master of eyes. Bonnet with you here. Gosh, next week, Scott Rosenberg is going to give you a chance to win some tickets to go see Lynyrd Skynyrd at the Credit Union One Amphitheater in Tinley Park, Saturday, August 15th. You could call in to win your tickets when he says so. A pair of lawn seats to go see Skynyrd perform all of their classic hits. And my gosh, do they have a ton of them. I mean, you'll know every song. Get your tickets through Ticketmaster or the Credit Union One box office, huh? Here's Pink Floyd, Young Lust on the X.

0: from Mr. Floyd Wheeler, accepting charges from the United States.
1: 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In Whiting, Pierogi Fest is this weekend. Mark Edward Willows has more.
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3: I'm cordially inviting everyone to our Pierogi Fest. 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
2: Tony Panic, a.k.a. 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

0: If you just played that record for me and said, who is that? I would have said Styx, but no. It's Tycoon, That's Such a Woman, 1979. That record was produced by none other than Mutt Lange. He's the guy that produced, well, at the time, his wife, Shania Twain, also AC/DC, Back in Black, Def Leppard, it goes on and on and on. Famous record producer. But yep, it's got that Styx feel, does it not? Sweet Ballroom Blitz before that. Bono with you here. We got AC/DC coming up. We'll get to the Bon years with AC/DC. Don't forget, KB has your AC/DC high voltage track of the day today at 5:05 right here on the X. Birthday shout outs coming up about 12:10.
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2: This is Region News Team meteorologist Matt Wentz with a look at your forecast for Northwest Indiana. Our fall preview lasting one more day this afternoon. Just beautiful outside. Make plans to get outside. Sunshine, mid-70s, low humidity. You just can't beat it this time of year. A little break from our summer heat. It'll be back, though. Tonight, not quite as cool, but still comfortable. You can give the AC a rest still. Mid-50s for lows with mainly clear skies. And then for our Friday, not a bad day either. We'll have sunshine. We will have more high clouds floating over the area, though, but we'll stay dry. We're up near 80. Saturday, the humidity starts to increase. It will be manageable, though. We'll be in the low 80s with high clouds around on Saturday. And then Sunday, that's when the heat really comes in. We'll be in the upper 80s on Sunday. And again, that humidity will really start to filter into the area. We will have some storm chances arriving Sunday night into Monday. We'll be up near 90 for a high on Monday as those storms roll through the area. Some of those could be strong to severe. And then on into Tuesday, cooler and more stable behind the front. Sunshine breaks back out with highs near 80. So a little warm up here to end the weekend. And then next week, back to some comfortable readings around here. Enjoy your day, everybody. I'm meteorologist Matt Wentz for Region News.
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Bada with you here. We have the Firm and Q. We'll also play our Live at Lunch today with Foreigner, coming up in about 15 minutes or so. Cheap Trick on the way this hour, ZZ Top, Steely Dan as well. Right now, birthday shout-outs for this Thursday.

Thursday, July 23rd, 2026. Let's take a look at our celebrity birthdays. First, Woody Harrelson, 65 today. Woody just turned into a great actor, I think, from his years with Cheers, certainly. Eric LaSalle, 64 today. Coming to America. He really is known as Dr. Peter Benton in the NBC medical drama ER from the 1990s. Rocker Slash is 61 today. Charisma Carpenter, 56. She was Cordelia Chase in Buffy the Vampire Slayer. Sam Waters is 56 today. He's a member of Color Me Bad from the 90s. Alison Krauss is 55. Actor Marlon Wayans, 54. Monica Lewinsky is 53 today. And Harry Potter, Daniel Radcliffe, is 37. Somehow thought he would have been older than 37, but apparently not. We've got a local birthday, as posted on our Happy Birthday Shoutouts page on Facebook. Jason Combs says, I turn 47. Happy birthday to me. Well, happy birthday to you, Jason Combs. Hope you have a great birthday today. Enjoy it. Take the whole weekend off. Do whatever you want to do. Eat what you want. Do what you want. Within reason, certainly. Have a great birthday. But you know what's cool about your birthday, Jason? You get to eat all the cake. So, Jason, eat it. Here's The Firm on the X.

0: 1984 with Radioactive. Some gents you may remember in that band, a guy by the name of Jimmy Page. Got Paul Rogers, Chris Slade, and Tony Franklin. Great short-lived band with some pretty cool songs, certainly at that time. We've got our Live at Lunch coming up next with Foreigner, next on The X.
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One of those bands that just keeps going on and on. That's Foreigner from their hits live, Blue Morning, Blue Day. They're going to be kind of floating around us a little bit. Clarkston, Michigan, beginning July 31st, August 1st, Grand Rapids, August 4th, Decatur, Illinois, and then August 7th down in Noblesville, Indiana. So there are some chances within, you know, a couple of 100-mile radius to go see the band. Let's continue with our Live at Lunch. It's Foreigner on the X.

Cheap Trick off Heaven Tonight, that Stiff Competition. The band has extended their All Washed Up tour. Goes now all the way through November 22nd. They're going to be out at the Clyde Theater in Fort Wayne. What a beautiful venue. Go and check them out if you can there. I think it's a good show for rock and roll fans to go and see. Then they're kind of floating around Madison, Wisconsin, Iowa, Milwaukee. You know, it goes on and on and on. Always a lot of fun to see Cheap Trick. Here's Billy Squire on the X.

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Judas Priest with the Helion, an electric eye on the rock of the region. 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Bonna with you here. A Wisconsin woman contracted the cyclospora parasite that causes endless diarrhea on her honeymoon. They were vacationing at Yellowstone National Park. She contracted it, and she had to go to the ER to get treated because it was pretty serious. I mean, that's kind of what happened to me. I don't know that it was cyclospora, but when I was on my honeymoon last year in April, I got sick and had something. And it took me about, we were just talking about this the other day, myself and Maria reasoned, it was about 10 hours.

0: hours of like Friday into Saturday. By the time Saturday afternoon rolled around, I felt better. But I still wasn't fully on the mend until Sunday. Cyclospora sounds a lot more serious to me than what I had. But gosh dang, man. Her groom says they were getting an early lesson in the in sickness and in health part of their wedding vows. Now, he just calls her Old Faithful. Too soon?
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7: Today in 1977, Foreigner released their second single, Cold as Ice, from their self-titled debut album. The single would be their second to land in the top 10. In 1983, the Police kick off their North American leg of their Synchronicity tour in Chicago, the first of 107 shows. The Police also went to number one on the U.S. album chart with Synchronicity, which spent a total of 17 weeks at number one. Happy birthday to Saul Hudson, better known as Slash of Guns N' Roses. The Rock and Roll Hall of Famer was born in 1965. And that's a look at today, July 23rd in rock history.
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Bono with you here. We've got Eric Clapton coming up. We'll get to the band this hour, some Skinner, Nomad Planet. Lots of great rock and roll coming your way like this from Van Halen on the X.

0: Van Halen, Running with the Devil on the Rock of the Region, X-Rock 103.9, Bono with you here. Hey, don't forget, Front Porch Music Festival going on in Valpo at Central Park Plaza. I'm just looking here. On Sunday, they've got Asenia, Rito, and I think the Craw Puppies are in there too. They kick it off at 3. Sounds fun. Front Porch Music Festival, Sunday, out at Central Park Plaza in Valpo. So much outdoor music to go and see right now. Go out and do it because, you know, a couple of months, you're going to be wishing you did, right? Eric Clapton and T-Rex coming up.
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Toys in the Attic from Aerosmith on the Rock of the Region, X-Rotten 1039. Bond with you here. Want to see our weather forecast for this beautiful day today? Head up to our social media, either Region News Team or X-Rock 1039, and just see what Matt Wintz posted for the rest of the day. It's just gorgeous out. Gorgeous, I say. And going to be nice tomorrow, too. As I say, get out and enjoy it. A couple of months from now, you're going to be thinking, dang it, I should have taken Bono's advice. Ah, here's the band on the X.

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1: This region travel alert, I-94 eastbound. This is mile point 24.6. There's a crash. This is between Wagner Road and Indiana 49 in the Porter area. Right lane closed in the eastbound direction of travel. If you see a traffic trouble spot, call our hotline 219-405-7743. With a region traffic alert, I'm Mike Bonaventura.
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Nomad Planet, some region-made rock there, Dirt of the Land. 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

0: food. 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
1: 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We're east of I-65 on US 30 in Northwest Indiana. 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
2: President Trump is set to make an announcement today regarding companies pledging to pay for the increased electricity costs of AI data centers. The goal is to reduce the burden of potentially skyrocketing electric bills for the average customer while still keeping an edge in the race to develop and expand artificial intelligence. Today's White House announcement brings companies like Duke Energy and NextEra into the plan. The administration says it has already received promises from Google, Microsoft, Meta, Oracle, XAI, OpenAI, and Amazon. Concerns over rising utility costs have led some local governments to consider moratoriums on data centers. Stocks are seeing a decline on Wall Street. The Dow has been down over 600 points at times today. The NASDAQ has also been down over 600 points, while the S&P 500 has declined over 1%. This comes as the conflict between the U.S. and Iran continues to escalate, leading oil prices to rise. The price of Brent crude oil has risen to over $100 a barrel. I'm Chris Caraccio.
3: In Lake County, two young boys were taken to the hospital early this morning after their father fled from police and crashed the SUV they were riding in. It happened just after 2 a.m. when Lake County Sheriff's Department officers tried to stop a stolen SUV on northbound I-65 near 61st Street. The driver fled west on 8094 into Illinois. He eventually struck a parked vehicle near West 115th and South Longwood Drive in Chicago, causing the SUV to roll onto its side. The 30-year-old driver wasn't injured, but he was found to have multiple active warrants in Northwest Indiana, Illinois, and Michigan. Two young boys, a 3-year-old and 3-month-old, and their 26-year-old mother were all taken to the hospital. In Valparaiso, an update to a traffic advisory for State Road 2 regarding the temporary closure of the rail crossing east of State Road 49. The city says the railroad is planning to make repairs at the crossing, but has pushed the project back to September instead of next week. The South Shore Line says extra trains will be in service next weekend for passengers attending Lollapalooza in Chicago. The event is Thursday, July 30th through Sunday, August 2nd in Grant Park. The commuter rail says trains will likely be

0: more crowded than usual, and passengers should expect an increased NICTD transit police presence during Lollapalooza. For the Region News Team, I'm Jamie Foster. 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
0: For Northwest Indiana, we have a beautiful weekend on tap. Sunny skies today with highs in the mid-70s. We'll be partly cloudy tonight with lows in the upper 50s. Partly sunny Friday with highs approaching 80 degrees. If you're headed to Bailey Zimmerman at the Porter County Fair Friday night, mostly clear skies with lows around 60. Mostly sunny on Saturday with highs in the low 80s. We'll be near 90 on Sunday with lots of sunshine. Monday, still around 90 with a slight chance of showers and thunderstorms. That's your region forecast.
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Chicago's old days on the Rock of the Region, X-Rock 103.9. Bono with you here. We've got Judas Priest coming up with our 2 at 2, one live track and one studio track from that band. Smashing Pumpkins this hour, Stones. We'll get to a little Styx and Motley Crue, more as well. Right now, James Gang, here on the X.

0: Walk away from James Gang on the Rock of the Region, X Rock 1039. 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
2: 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Plus, that's where the Beachman hangs out, and the Beachman knows water parks. We're east of I-65 on US 30 in Northwest Indiana. 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

That's part of our 2 at 2 Priest Live Living After Midnight on the Rock of the Region, X-Rock 103.9. Take a look at this region traffic alert. We've got backed up traffic because of a crash. That crash, I-94 eastbound between Wagner Road and Indiana 49 in Porter. The right lane is closed there in the eastbound direction of travel. Quite a bit of traffic backed up because of that. It has not cleared yet. We'll keep you up to date if you see a traffic trouble spot. This is the hotline from Judas Priest on the X 7743 with the region traffic alert. I'm Mike Bonaventura.

Smashing Pumpkins, Cherub Rock, that's off their second album. Siamese Dream, Bono with you here. We have Stones and some region-made rock coming up in just a little bit too. Right now, it's Nazareth. Crank this one up. Hair of the Dog on the X.

0: rodeo is a highlight of the Porter County Fair, and this year, one local bull rider is not only excited about the fair, but his future with professional bull riders. Max Miller of Couts didn't grow up on a farm.
1: We grew up just in a normal neighborhood in Valpo, 5 minutes from the high school.
0: He grew up playing nearly every sport he could.
1: Played football, baseball in high school, and then growing up, I played basketball, baseball, soccer, any sport that I could or my dad would put me in.
0: Then one day, he decided to hop on a bull.
1: So I was working on a ranch down in Texas, and just one night, a buddy of mine was like, I signed you up for a rodeo. You want to go? I was like, sure. And I just so happened to be a PBR showcase. It was the first bull I ever ridden, and I hopped on that, and it just kind of stuck in my blood, and I haven't stopped since.
0: Turns out, he's pretty good at it, and it didn't take long for the PBR to come calling.
1: Denny Kreischer, he is the owner of Hat Creek Arena. He reached out to me one day and asked if I had any interest in joining the PBR, and at that time, I didn't think I was qualified for it. But he was like, I've seen you take shots that most riders shouldn't get up from, so if anybody has a shot to do it, you can.
0: Miller made his official PBR debut on September 13th of last year in Green Bay, Wisconsin. He's getting ready to start his second year in the Challenge

0: Region rock and roll legends, Pawns from Chicago Fest 1980, Shake It Baby. The Rolling Stones, Gimme Shelter. Bono with you here. We've got Sticks on the way. We'll get to Motley Crue too yet. KB coming up after 3 today. He'll have your AC/DC high voltage track of the day at 5:05 right here on the X. I'll see you tomorrow, 10 to 3.
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1: 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I'm Scott Rosenberg sitting in for KB. He is out at our Kent Heating and Air Conditioning Pratt Industries Radio Cabin at the Porter County Fair, kicking off this afternoon. Our radio cabin provided courtesy of Yoder's Portable Buildings, and he, KB, along with the Mulliman Mike Summers and Alicia out there. So if you're going to be at the fair, make sure you swing by and say hi. We've got some stuff for you in our presentation at the Porter County Fair, brought to you in part by Ileana Heating and Air Conditioning, Von Tobel Lumber and Hardware, Value Flooring, Accurate Auto and Transmission, Gabby's Auto Sales, and Level 10 Coatings. 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

always fun for us to toss not only the deep cuts and the bigger variety of vintage classic rock, which is great lost classics, stuff that just kind of flared up for a while, especially on MTV in the case of that one, ZZ Top and Velcro Fly, and then it just kind of disappeared. So we like to drop them in once in a while. David Bowie right now, we got news and your forecast. It's pretty nice. Some more heat and humidity on the way, but not till like Sunday. We'll get into all that coming up next on The X.

0: Rush, Final Signs. That one's live from Rio. But they just got done doing their, was it four shows or was it five? I think it was four. Could have been five. I can't remember now. But finished up the final show last night. What, the United Center, I believe. Rush with Anik on drums, and she's just crushing it and getting a big pop from the crowd every time she does one of those Neil Peart drum fills. And yeah, I would have liked to have seen that show, but work gets in the way, man. It really does. It's only so much time in the day. There's a lot of stuff on YouTube, though, that you can watch, including some of the stuff from Chicago I was checking out. And then going all the way back, even before Neil Peart, yeah, I still say Neil Peart instead of Peart. That's the way I've always said it, so, and I'm stubborn. But John Rutsey, he was the original drummer on the first album, had to say goodbye to the band because he couldn't tour because of the juvenile diabetes that he had, and it eventually caught up to him. He passed away, I think, about 10 years ago, I believe. I don't have it in front of me now, but it would have been his birthday today, John Rutsey, the original drummer and one of the three founding members of Rush. X-Rock 1039, Scott Rosenberg in for KB. He's out at our Porter County Fair location, so stop by and say hi if you're going to be there today.
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0: 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It brings the heat.
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Aerosmith, the Rock of the Region, X Rock 103.9, Scott Rosenberg in for KB. And if you're walking down the Midway at the Porter County Fair, opening day today, swing by our Kent Heating and Air Conditioning, Pratt Industries Radio Cabin. That's where you'll find KB, along with the Mullet Man Mike Summers and Alicia Tassone, our cabin courtesy of Yoder's Portable Buildings. And we've got some stuff for you. Swing by, say hi, give us a chat, and enjoy the Porter County Fair. And our presentation and presence there is brought to you in part by Ileana Heating and Air Conditioning, Von Tobel Lumber and Hardware, Value Flooring, Accurate Auto, and Transmission, Gabby's Auto Sales, and Level 10 Coatings. 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

0: like one.
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One of the very best Ann Wilson lines in a Heart song is where she screams, "Guess you better hitchhike home." And White Lightning and Wine. It's just a great line. The Rock of the Region, X-Rock 103.9 at Asia in there too. I'm Scott Rosenberg in for KB. He's out at our Porter County Fair location, so swing by and say hi. The full spectrum of vintage classic rock, that includes the Rocket Man himself, Elton John.

0: Far out, man. Tomorrow never knows. Think about it. It's true, man. The Beatles, the Rock of the Region X, Rock 1039. God bless John Lennon. That's all I can say. Scott Rosenberg in for KB. Now, I'm here in the mornings, and I'll be here tomorrow morning bright and early with you at 6:30 or right after the 6:30 news break. 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And don't miss each morning our Good Morning Beatles song, weekdays 6:35 with me, Scott Rosenberg, on X-Rock 103.9. Let's see. Cheap Tricks on the way. CCR, too.
1: We have a quick traffic update. We had a listener call in to let us know there's been an accident at the intersection of State Road 49 and East 600 North in the Valparaiso area. This is affecting the southbound lanes just north of that intersection. If you're headed in that direction, be prepared to hit the brakes. Otherwise, you may want to seek alternate routes. For Region News Team Traffic, I'm Jamie Foster.
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They'll start rocking at St. Mary's Western Days in Griffith. That's Thursday, August 6th. Bonfire. 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

Shine with the Highway Band, and you can do that this weekend, tomorrow through Sunday, if you'd like. You know, you got to be spontaneous in life, right? Saying to yourself, what do I want to do this weekend? Why don't you head down to Waveland, Indiana, the southern portion of the state, and go to Lake Waveland Park. That's where the Highway Band is having their annual extended family reunion with lots of great musicians and lots of great live rock and roll, including the Highway Band. It's the Sugar Creek Music Festival, and it's going on tomorrow through Sunday. It's a campground with a stage, basically. So you go down there, you rock out, and you camp out, and you have a great time. The weather should be really nice for it. So like I said, if you're feeling spontaneous, that's what you can do. You can find out more about it on their Facebook page, the Highway Band, X Rock 1039. One from Alice Cooper. And then the news break coming up next with Jamie Foster on the X.

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Thanks for letting us hang out with you on a Thursday evening. Scott Rosenberg in for KB, REO Speedwagon right now on the X. Bob Seger, REM, James Gang coming up. The full spectrum of vintage classic rock always right here.

0: It's close by, has lots of water activities like the wave pool, body and tube slides, two river rides, and lots more. Plus, that's where the Beachman hangs out, and the Beachman knows water parks. We're east of I-65 on US 30 in Northwest Indiana. See you there.
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REM on the Rock of the Region, X Rock 1039, and Seeger in there too. Coming up, Jamie Foster with a news update from Region News. Got Van Halen, Aerosmith on the way. Today in Rock History too. Scott Rosenberg in for KB. 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So definitely swing by and say hi and chat with us. It's all brought to you in part by Victorious Prestige Wellness, Carnacki Roofing and Contracting, Goodwill Industries, Blue Base, and Valpo Motor

0: Cold as Ice from their self-titled debut album. The single would be their second to land in the top 10. In 1983, the Police kick off their North American leg of their Synchronicity tour in Chicago, the first of 107 shows. The Police also went to number one on the U.S. album chart with Synchronicity, which spent a total of 17 weeks at number one. Happy birthday to Saul Hudson, better known as Slash of Guns N' Roses. The Rock and Roll Hall of Famer was born in 1965. And that's a look at today, July 23rd in rock history.
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